If the satisfaction asking how you're doing now, how's the castle built of people you pretend to care about, just what you wanted. 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I see the parties and diamonds. Sometimes when I close my eyes, 6 months of torture you sold to some forbidden paradise. I loved you truly. You gotta laugh.

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I just spent a half a meal on a chandelier. Now you try and cut me off like a light switch. Try and stay in Ali. Saying that you need some time to breathe. 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

0: 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Tanggal 16 dan 17 Oktober 2026 di The Hall Senayan City. 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Menghadirkan Tracy Malay, Anjas Mara, Nadia Rudianto, Laila Munaf, Nia Aladin, Mutia Nandika, Cucu Liu, Feng Tatis, dan DJ Kairis Boogeyman. Plus special performance dari Tulus. And here's the good part. Early bird-nya udah bisa kamu dapetin. 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So, don't wait until it's too late. 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